says it was poison. So I guess I'll go home into the arms of the girl that I love, the only love I haven't screwed.

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On a journey I'm invested, I'm being asked to wait. 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

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Nothing too very scientific. Just thinking of a series of dreams. Faking of a series of dreams. Where the middle and the bottom drop out. And you're walking

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This world could be a paradise, a 3D model, where you summon all these loves of mine who can actually sing.

Take your orbs and your chariots. Spare my wounds and my Bibles. I need you to read the world for me.

Baby, it's really amazing what I go through without you. You know, sometimes I find myself counting the hours.